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So I had to play football for the coach. 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

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I'd like to send this one out to Lou and Rachel.

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0: Usually I like computer stuff made by human beings versus stuff made by computers.
1: Listen to the Radar Radio Station.
2: Rádio escreve-se com R grande e Radar também.